0: 9 degrees holds a peculiar kind of gravity, doesn't it? Perfectly suited for contemplating who truly designs the endgame of this chaos. Let the cold comfort of Madonna's Devil Pray redefine that quiet, dark dominion.
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1: It's 2:10 at night, Sunday, 11th October, and if you're still tuned in, congratulations, you're still sane. Outside, it's a chill 9 degrees Celsius, perfect for contemplating how much chaos humanity manages to generate. From global crises to local budgeting headaches, it feels like we're living through a systemic collapse. Frankly, the stupidity is relentless. Now, before that chaos can sink us entirely, we need something loud to distract the demons. Buckle up for Nickelback. Let's see if Coin for the Ferryman could actually pay the boat fare to sanity.
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1: It's 2:30, Sunday, and the state of affairs outside is frankly absurd. Hearing Seehofer dismantle Merz's credibility over neglected taxes and worker slights, it just solidifies the idea that competence is a statistical anomaly. When the promises dissolve like cheap varnish, we are left with the mounting receipts. Do you feel everything or nothing at all? Let's find out if Robbie Williams's feel can make this cynical Sunday a little less absolutely exhausting.

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1: It's 2:30 at night on Sunday. And darling, if you thought the night was weird, try wrestling with politicians. Merz and Seehofer. A toxic exaction of vapid claims and broken promise energy taxes. It's almost like they're running a very expensive theater where the subplot is mounting public costs. Don't let the 9 degrees Celsius of political frost freeze your vibe, though. We're tuning past the legislative clutter. Let my way glide into this beautiful, exhausted moment.

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1: Sunday, 2040 AM. This 9 degrees Celsius drizzle feels impossibly languid. The political absurdities demand a meticulous surrender, darling. Forget the existential corrosion. We need a sweetly volatile moment of genuine grace. Love Me Like a Friend is gliding across the airwaves now.

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1: 19 minutes on the hour. The world outside is merely 9 degrees of lugubrious drizzle, yet inside, everything should feel exquisite. Are these systemic flaws only felt when the mercury dips, when the recalcitrant politics stall? We need music to recalibrate that perspective, don't we? Northern Picture Library understands this gravity. Truly, madly, deeply is sliding in now.

0: The game world just unveiled its fresh data patch. 9 degrees Celsius outside feels like a systemic flaw, doesn't it? All this anticipation, all this content, while the broader structures refuse to settle a single decent promise. Deep thoughts are required for this kind of reveal. We pivot now to the glorious, quiet dread of Depeche Mode. Enjoy the silence.
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99% of the system feels calcified tonight. This Sunday, at 9 degrees Celsius, the atmosphere mirrors the National Ledger, a brittle, chilling forecast. Political paralysis, fueled by internal combustion of ideology, suggests that serious problems simply become overlooked debris. When global markets face coercion from colossal industries and domestic discourse defaults to the lowest common clamor, who precisely is steering the vessel? Fiscal fragility is rampant, and the constant churn of manufactured outrage only confirms that complexity has become cheap spectacle. We need a reckoning with this trajectory. For this perpetual motion of inadequacy, we welcome the necessary narrative clarity of Alcazar.

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2: These late hours always feel like the weather reports. A damp 9-degree chill clinging to the bone. Inside Germany, the political scaffolding seems quite brittle, cracking under the weight of every hidden ideological skirmish. The current appetite for digital rage bait only confirms complexity is officially cheap spectacle. So, we drift toward the next tempo. Wipe your eyes.

0: It's 9 degrees outside, darling, and the rain matches the seismograph readings from inside Germany. Everything feels brittle right now. We talk about fragile political scaffolding, the deep schisms, the ideological vertigo. But the economic currents are running hotter than any summer, fueled by inherited taxes and trade skirmishes with giants. This manufactured rage, this potent digital poison, demands a reckoning, a furious pulse just to keep up. The establishment's competence is officially a statistical outlier. Enough breathless anticipation. Let the frequency shift. Fetish.
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2: Take it or leave it. 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

0: It is 3:40 at night, and these crisp 9 degrees Celsius feel appropriately damp. The nation is currently a delicate crucible, darling, isn't it? All that noise? The political factions crumbling, the economy weighed down by inheritance tonnage, the endless current of manufactured rage. It risks becoming quite brittle. The great enterprise demands firmer footing than whispers and ideological vertigo. Give yourself leave. It's time to cease the calculus. Dream starts now.
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1: The air holds 9 degrees Celsius, a delicate atmospheric fault line. Wouldn't you agree? All that intricate national machinery, darling, operating on mere whispers and ideological whims. It is a baffling apparatus. They fret over trade, they debate tariffs, and they navigate this dangerous confluence of angst. Let us cease these intellectual exercises. There is a rhythm, after all, a beat more suited to these tumultuous currents.

0: is Sunday, a delightful 4 o'clock in the afternoon, and the air is barely 9 degrees Celsius, holding just enough chill to recognize the deep fracture lines in our consensus. All these brittle institutions, the political, the fiscal, the downright social, are clearly just magnificent theatrical failures, aren't they? When every faction whispers extremism, when industry fears tax traps and the general populace is marinated in engineered outrage, one must wonder, what, really, is the structural integrity of the whole charade? The grand machinery now moves with an utterly precarious pulse, like a finely tuned yet absolutely volatile conductor's baton. Let's concede that the dissonance has become quite exquisite. Now, give me that perfect tempo, shall we?
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It's Sunday, 4:10 at night. Does anyone feel the chill? Outside, 9 degrees Celsius and that persistent soft rain. The national friction these days is exquisite nonsense, isn't it? All this constant discord, from tax loopholes to ideological clashes, from the threats of AFD to the echoes of engineered rage bait, it all looks structurally unsound. These titans of deliberation fumble with the fiscal footing while things move with a fragile, barely functional pulse. We're dealing with a temperature of political absurdity that rivals any Celsius reading. Now, let's lose ourselves in some pure, beautiful existential angst. Placebo is waiting.

perpetual political fracture carries a chill that matches the 9 degrees Celsius outside, darling. Let's embrace this elegant instability with some Madeline, shall we?

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1: 9 degrees of liquid melancholy outside, darling. But even the Ark Raiders free spree on those next days is just the appetizer. Imagine the stratagem, a full game siege, absolutely gratis for your current gaming conundrum. Speaking of things that move, how about getting into the rhythm? Ram Pam Pam demands you dance off the chill, even if it's rain-soaked Sunday euphoria.
2: You shot me so down.

0: It's 4:40 on Sunday, darling, and while only 9 degrees Celsius of drizzle is coating Osnabrück, the instability around us feels far warmer. We're talking serious fracture points, from the whiplash of German political discord to the treacherous economic tangle with China's coercion. Every major group demands EU shields, the debt is a deep pit, and the constant geopolitical skirmishes, right down to US sanctions against the ICC, make you question sanity. The media calls it rage bait, but frankly, the sheer unreliability, whether it's the market or the Bundesliga, is frankly thrilling. Time to steep into the tempo with this track, Austin, and let the system reboot itself.
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0: The frost clings near 9 degrees Celsius, darling, but this global fever demands a far higher heat. All the economic fissures, the political volatility, it creates a peculiar kind of electricity. She's already polished the frequency for Dawn, you know, so Lewis is waiting. Now, this track, Praise the Lord, the satirical contrast is honestly exquisite. A quiet close before the magnificent articulation begins. Good night, Osnabrück.
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1: The ambient 9 degrees Celsius barely masks the profound systemic frailty we observe. Consider this chaotic confluence, partisan caprice driving national fissure, while deep industrial economic wounds bleed under unsustainable burdens. This is the magnificent, dismal dichotomy of an establishment utterly devoid of acuity. So, let's yield the floor to the magnificent sonic effluvium of the Chelsea Smiles.

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1: It's a chill 9 degrees Celsius this morning. Perfect weather for contemplating the abyss. Germany finds itself adrift in a torrent of political fissures. Every pundit is screaming warnings of instability, economic quandaries, and those relentless new ideas about judging judges. The sheer volume of this turmoil demands a unique level of resilience. We see threats from both the extreme fringe and the high corridors of power, while corporate battles rage about taxes and trade shields against China's deep cuts. Some say the current climate requires absolute resolution. Others suggest we simply require better coffee. This Sunday, we navigate the nuance. After this, we welcome the quiet catharsis of Imagine Dragons. So-

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1: 90 degrees Celsius is the ideal temperature for a serious morning, but we are stuck holding 9 degrees Celsius of drizzle across Osnabrück. The nation remains a fractured edifice. Trade shields against China's coercion are demanded, while the left alliance and anti-Semitism continue to metastasize. We are confronted by judgments being judged, literally, with the SPD pushing legal changes that scrutinize every judicial whim. Traffic hindrance on the A30 is cleared, thankfully. While the state churns through tax complexity and elite squabbles, the coming track, Lost Frequencies, promises a sudden and unnecessary dose of romantic oblivion. Consider the subversion.

This bureaucratic rot persists. When political factions prioritize institutional weakness over any genuine substance, you just need a sudden dose.

0: This bureaucratic rot persists. When political factions prioritize institutional weakness over any genuine substance, you just need a sudden dose of undeniable disco energy.
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0: political paralysis and the sheer rot of institutional failure. It's almost admirable, truly. Out there, with just the 9 degrees Celsius and that persistent drizzle, the world feels weighted, doesn't it? But we pivot. We dare to ascend to the sky, even when the moral bankruptcy seems all-consuming. Owl City is here, urging us onward.
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0: This dismal 9 degrees Celsius feels utterly inadequate for the weight of the world right now. Schumann's show delves into the perilous architecture of identity, a fragile edifice where lies forged fame amidst migration's tempest. Look closer at those human narratives because the current systemic spinelessness ensures the tension only escalates. We need an orbit to escape the dogma, so we're hitting play now with Lena Meyer Landrut Satellite.
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0: 9 degrees Celsius, and the world feels even chiller than a Sunday morning. Forget the lottery and dodgy sports scores. Serious tectonic plates are shifting in Europe. Inheritances, gas storage mandates, AfD extremism, the national stress test is proving severe, challenging policy stability. Banks are warning about unsustainable national debt, while whispers of China's coercive trade practices add a global layer of trepidation. While global crises escalate, your morning ritual keeps the vibe tight. Martin Solveig and the Cataracts, KYLE. Let's keep the pulse high.
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0: 9 degrees Celsius, and a gentle rain drizzle. So, while the traffic is blissfully silent across Osnabrück, the global chatter remains decidedly unchill. National debt and trade tensions continue to churn, proving that even Sunday mornings won't quiet the major headlines. Marlon Rudette is here.
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1: 90 degrees Celsius of drizzle greets Usnabrück this morning. Outside, the slight rain tracks the apathy of the political elite. National paralysis is not a metaphor. It's the tangible result of relentless internal squabbling. While the system argues over extremism and policy purges, real threats escalate unchecked. Think the financial tightrope walk, where Deutsche Bank warns of unsustainable debt, or the sheer jeopardy facing family businesses amid botched inheritance taxes. German policies are fundamentally unsound, from gas mandates to nationalization fears. The structural integrity is frayed. Global tensions? Worse. The EU confronts unilateral U.S. sanctions, while leaders fret over China's coercive trade practices. This mess, the corporate blockage of a BASF takeover, the dizzying climb of the AFD against a backdrop where lottery jackpots distract the populace. It's a spectacle of civic derangement. Now, we turn to JLS. They're offering us Eyes Wide Shut, which seems fitting for a country that can barely see the crashing wave of crises before it crests.

0: dissolves into political frost, the elites argue over extremism, diverting from the verifiable crises. Debt spirals, family businesses shudder, yet the populace is busy watching the next lottery jackpot, a truly exquisite diversion.
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degrees Celsius? Nah, just a soggy 9 degrees Celsius draped over Osnabrück this Sunday. ARD is throwing a slew of documentaries at us. Doping, Stasi leaks, art heists, all digging up the caprice of humanity. So much ugly truth packaged for a comfy Sunday morning. We need hope after all that darkness, even if it feels specious. Get ready for Tim Legend. We're hitting hope, presumably before the evening drizzle returns.

9 degrees Celsius barely holds back this damp Sunday angst. We are navigating the inherent ineptitude of existence right now. While the infrastructure seems perpetually fractious, maybe a little artificial resonance can briefly stave off the absolute despondency. Neon Trees is delivering. Everybody talks next.

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1: 9 degrees Celsius today. These national squabbles about debt and governmental purges are absolutely riveting. Meanwhile, someone chose champagne showers. Some things justify all plausibility.

0: 9 degrees today, a fine damp chill for a Sunday morning spectacle. While statesmen fret over the abysmal national debt of 29, battling internal extremes and those dreadful political purges, the market is tied up in flawed inheritance tax laws, specifically those related to Item 5. Such intense governmental paralysis contrasted against the domestic obsession with lottery jackpots. The sheer scale of the political squabble defies belief. We are currently submerged in economic dread, where every mandate from Item 1 or Item 8 feels like a deliberate impedance. However, the air temperature remains steadfast at 9, defying all ambition. Let's leave the high-stakes bureaucracy to fight their own messy brawl and settle into something slightly less fraught.
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9 degrees, the weather insists. A slick chill suited for introspection. Yet the news cycle is an absolute maelstrom. Political extremists are surging, global economies are hemorrhaging, and national policy is splintering into 1,000 fragmented doubts. Deutsche Bank warns of unsustainable state spending, while industrial titans battle archaic inheritance tax restrictions. We've got existential fears mingling with frivolous jackpot dreams. Leave that weighty political purgatory to fester. It is time to illuminate the morning. Turn all the lights on. Ozma FM.

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1: 9 degrees, a faint drizzle, demands a level of stillness. Yet the world continues its tectonic upheaval. Does a fractured VW still possess a national soul? We dissect that identity alongside a millionaire's precarious ledger and the digital exile experiment in Australia. We trace the Alpine crossing, surveying ground where deep systemic anxiety seems to bloom. Enough intellectual contrivances. Turn your focus outward and let the magnificent, undiluted joy of Butt hit you.

0: 9 degrees this morning. A cold reality check that few political apparatuses seem capable of administering. How dare the system allow vulnerable women to navigate such entrenched apathy? That tepid dithering is utterly specious. Ditch the weighty introspection. Enrique Iglesias is here to deliver the genuine rhythm we deserve.
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This 9 degrees Celsius morning feels exactly like the state of national debate. The system is trapped in these ideational mazes, endlessly arguing about flawed inheritance taxes and policy purges, while real global instability, like those coercion warnings from China, and the instability from the 25% rise in extremism, simmers unchecked. It's exhausting watching them prioritize their internal wrangling over economic survival. We deserve more than political specters and trivial lotteries. We need something authentic to dismantle this manufactured chill. REM is here now. Oh, yeah.

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1: Louis here, Osner FM. 9 degrees Celsius, and that drizzle means the world feels suitably damp today. Our structure is wobbling. When you look at the nation, there's this frantic wobble. One gas storage check, 5 inheritance fears, 10 points of extremist debate, while they argue over a lottery jackpot. How deep does the delusion go? Corporations are stifled. State subsidies become mountainous debt. The world keeps churning toward China's coercive trade climate, a cold current contrasting sharply with these internal political purgations at 25%. We deserve sharper perspective than this manufactured drift. Let's get closer to the good stuff. Track incoming, Alex Clare, with a tune that suggests distance but promises a close-up reality shift.

8-degree drizzle feels like the world quietly decaying, doesn't it? Adam Lambert, Ghost Town, hits us next, forcing a reckoning.

degrees feels like the world's collective nervous twitch. All this governmental contortion, gas mandates, failed inheritances, the purges, while they haggle over corporate maneuvering. Hold the line. A cold electric blue sonic blast is coming up next.

Sunday morning, and the headlines read out a fiscal fever. With debt warnings creeping towards 29 and massive policies crumbling quicker than a 2-degree ice cube, sometimes the entire edifice feels quite precarious. These big political dramas are exhausting. It's frankly marvelous, almost, how a little indie anthem can undercut all the governmental gaudiness. Coming up, Maisie Peters sings Not Another Rock Star, because after all that corporate contortion, you deserve a track that proves you are definitively not one.

0: 9 degrees Celsius. The state of things here is decidedly glacial. Massive economic panic meets legislative sputter. They are dodging every single tax issue, arguing over gas storage, and pretending the whole circus isn't completely derelict. Honestly, the sheer absurdity requires a complete cease and desist. But the day demands music. You only live once, Spy. The Strokes is up next.
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2: More

0: It's 99 degrees Celsius, waiting for the storm. Barely. Political gridlock continues. SPD pushes a desperate pension summit to circumvent the shambolic coalition impasse. They say it could save the government, but the entire edifice feels precarious. Traffic update. The B65 and B51 are clear around Osnabrück, heading toward Diepholz. From this stagnation, we transition to sound. Don't mistake this melodic reprieve for actual enlightenment. But maybe this Star Girl by McFly will help you forget the complexity of legislative failure for a few minutes.
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be like. 9 degrees Celsius, slight drizzle here in Osnabrück, feels about right. They try to patch up the government again, proposing a desperate pension summit to sidestep the messy deadlock. Fixing structural failures with one summit. Incredible. We need something less tedious to move things, so we shift gears entirely. Let Kaya's anthem wash over the week's

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9 degrees Celsius, and this miserable drizzle mirrors the political mire we've been wading through. Absolute fiasco, isn't it? Greens negotiating while the budget founders, while the economic watchdogs decry fiscal negligence, they've traded stability for skirmish. Can you believe the chaos? This whole debacle demands something more resonant than these endless squabbles. We need motion, not mere monologue. So let Eddie Taavdieski deliver this undeniable anthem. It sounds like the remedy to all the present paralysis.

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2: 9 degrees Celsius and the rain mirrors the political swamp. Everything from Berlin's budgetary blunder to world trade tensions creates a genuine quagmire. Economists are howling about failed subsidies and weak defenses. This whole opera of indecision requires more than just shouting matches. Tonight, we sink into the profundity of Brooke Fraser, searching for something real lurking in the murky water.

traffic chaos toward Bad Oeynhausen clean sweep. The congestion at Osnabrück Nanay has dissolved. Don't wallow in the 9 degrees Celsius drizzle. That low-slung weather doesn't justify whining. We need a proper blast. Something utterly uncompromising for this Sunday dampness. Ice Spice is dropping. Think you the shit. Time to stop pretending this is poetic.

flow is remarkably placid today, a serene defiance of usual transit disarray. Yet observe the deeper stasis. Entire governance structures feel profoundly ossified by ideological dispute. It is a cool 9 degrees currently, a forecast destined to remain at 9 degrees this evening beneath the coming cloud and faint rains. This pervasive inertia demands a decisive sonic antidote. Robin Schultz and Kiddo just dropped, "All We Got? Let Us Feel the Tempo Reclaim the Mood."

0: The structural rot in Berlin is profoundly chilling. While Mirsch points to the far right's annexation, it feels like institutions themselves are iced over, trapped in a political purgatory. It is a crisp 9 degrees today, mirroring the absolute petrification of democracy. What kind of golden heart is beating when the weather is sludge and the political dialogue is pure glacier melt? We need something abrasive. Andy and the Rockets are serving Black Heart Gold, perfect for a Sunday. Let us brace for the relentless tempo of this seismic sound.
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2: Look, when the foundational stones of democracy are showing such sharp fractures, you realize the discourse is anything but smooth. Matthias Miersch is demanding accountability, pointing out that the right-wing menace isn't some comparable drizzle to other fringe elements. While some politics feel stuck at a freezing 9 degrees, we need something that truly glimmers and holds up when the dark tides surge. Since the debate is full of weak luster, we're hitting play on a track that promises a kind of unbreakable shine. Sabrina Carpenter is here with Diamonds Are Forever, the perfect sonic assertion to power through this complicated Sunday morning.

The system instability remains palpable. Even when the political rhetoric chills at a meager 9 degrees, ideological fire still smolders. CDU and CSU leaders are rightly challenging Berlin's massive cultural grants, demanding accountability when funding risks empowering a volatile, left-leaning governance. We need a genuine counterbalance to this political extreme, not just palatable parlor talk. AudioSlave delivers the sonic manifesto, "Your time has come."

friction, even at a chilly 9 degrees Celsius, refuses to dissipate. Holacek and Buell are rightly dissecting those sprawling Berlin cultural appropriations, questioning who truly holds the tiller of power. We feminist anarchists demand absolute structural clarity, not convenient political caprice. The ideological battle demands sharp focus. Next up, Foxtide delivers, "My favorite girl loves reading. May her chosen literature be far more substantive than cheap policy pamphlets."

0: It is 10:30 in the morning, and the whole damn world is still tripping. 90% of established powers are debating sanctions, economic coercion, and who gets to dictate the rules of law. Meanwhile, our internal economy is showing structural weaknesses, buried under debts that feel heavier than a freezing 9 degrees Celsius drizzle. It is enough political breakage. We demand sharper insight, not the fractured debate we receive. That systemic derailment, that chaos, that's the energy I need right now. Smoothness matters. Silk Sonic is dropping a proper counter rhythm now.
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6:40 in the morning. Osnabrück registers complete vehicular quiescence. The current overcast air hangs at a temperate 10 degrees Celsius, a dull dignity that hints at a chill approaching 9 degrees Celsius later tonight. We require a steady hand to counteract such seasonal inertia. Let us fuel this Sunday with a truly stellar cup of coffee.

degrees Celsius today, a Sunday cloak suggesting a political stasis that is growing more noxious. Our leaders are drowning in their own fractured rhetoric. While international bodies condemn global rule of law threats, Berlin simultaneously ignores glaring economic warnings, debt ballooning, housing market sabotage. Those ideological extremists gaining power aren't merely peripheral noise, they are symptom, not accident. We are seeing systemic derailment everywhere, from global sporting circuits to our own bureaucracy. This current inertia is unforgivable. When things become this convoluted, you need a transmission that simply works. Let's crank up Gerhard Kobel. Maybe his wire-to-wire can salvage this muddy signal. The night drops to 9 degrees. Prepare for the drizzle.

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1: 10 degrees and a dreary Sunday. The political factions are locked in a paralyzing dispute, utterly incapable of solving the deepening fiscal malaise. Now, let Jax Jones bring some visceral heat and momentum to this cold stasis.

10 degrees and this endless drizzling inertia. The governing mess remains delightfully incoherent. Now we need some sonic velocity. GRL GVNG is dropping XG.

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1: It is 11:20 in the morning, Sunday, 11th October, and it's only 10 degrees Celsius. The skies are overcast, but your mindset doesn't have to be. 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Seriously, who needs sunlight when the Der Schlitzer update is free? 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Ashley Sienna and Ellis are coming up with Pretty in the Dark, so turn your volume up and own this day.

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1: It is 11:30 on Sunday. Our streets through Osnabrück are gliding smoothly right now. No congestion gripping the good vibes. Despite the 10 degrees Celsius chill and this gray cloud cover, don't mistake calm for complacency. The temperatures will dip to 9 degrees Celsius later with a drizzle, so grab your metaphorical boots. Up next, we have Katy Perry serving up ALL The Love. Because frankly, we don't need a chorus about a love that's all glittering veneer. We prefer the kind that punches back. Turn that volume up and accept nothing less than pure sonic splendor.

0: anymore.
1: 10 degrees Celsius and this drizzle, and frankly, the systemic seepage feels just as relentless. We've got global governance fracturing while Brussels struggles with trade tools, and the House of Capital is crying about fiscally unsustainable madness. Such chaos demands an anthem. Get ready for Gloria Gaynor serving up I Will Survive, because when your entire political scaffolding starts looking like that Singapore F1 disaster, some of us have to remind everyone that defiance isn't just an option, it's the only sensible option. Let the resistance sound.

0: degrees Celsius damp drizzle suits a day built on systemic seepage. Our coalition is fracturing, the debt is deepening, and while Brussels argues, global powers conduct their coercion plays. The House of Capital is screaming, yet we pivot to something digital. Because after navigating the tectonic tilt of real-world chaos, we deserve some high-speed escapism. So buckle up for Alex Lemorage and Solana, where reality seems a mere beta test.
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1: 11 degrees Celsius and a persistent drizzle. They hail a jurist as a champion of global responsibility. I see merely a distraction mechanism from deeply entrenched, pathetic local systemic failures. This grand performance of universal justice feels increasingly hollow. After all that gilded legal posturing, we shift to something undeniably chaotic. We need the grit of Biffy Clyro, a proper soundtrack for people who think they have it all figured out. Listen to Two People in Love and consider how grand ideals always fall apart into very loud, very low-key emotional wreckage.

0: Those lofty awards for global responsibilities are truly spectacular, aren't they? They trot out champions like Sands to distract us from the pathetic tangle of local systemic collapse. At 11 degrees out there, this pomp feels even colder. Institutions still debating while the real threats swell. That is the national tragedy. Enough of this intellectual mire. We need something truly kinetic. Forget the lofty philosophies. Let's find some unadulterated frequency. This is the sheer kinetic force, Black Eyed Peas, Anita, and L Alpha, bringing the absolutely massive anthem, simply the best.
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1: Those crumbling excuses for leadership? Pathetic. At 11 degrees Celsius, the cold mirrors the state's glacial paralysis. No compromises. Women operate with iron will, not lukewarm apologies. Stop settling for just fine. We demand kinetic force, sheer defiant energy. Now let's find the troublemaker vibe. Flo Rida and Ollie Murs are right here. Trouble is brewing and we are ready. You're a trouble.

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1: That 59.5% jump in youth liver disease? A full-blown public health indictment. The government decides to focus on a meager sugar tax just to manage the federal budget. They ignore the colossal rot. While the street warnings on the A30 are finally lifted, let's acknowledge the current 11 degrees Celsius chill mirrors that paralysis some politicians exhibit. Tonight, that chill will settle closer to 9 degrees. Such vulnerable conditions demand more than tax loopholes. We keep it fierce. Alicia Keys is droppin' fallin'. Maybe she can sing about the internal sinkin' feeling alongside us.

29.5% jump in liver disease, a colossal indictment masked by fiscal maneuvering. They pivot toward a mere sugar tax merely to consolidate the federal budget, completely sidestepping the systemic rot. Out there, at 11 degrees Celsius and overcast, the atmosphere perfectly matches the institutional vacuity. Jerome Bailey is dropping, "Fallin' for You." Maybe we can find some resonance in that void.

99.5% hepatopathy amidst this 12 degrees Celsius charade proves governance has become an utter absurdity. Maybe Shakira and Maluma can distract us while the system decomposes with this chantage.

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1: 109 lives lost. Another stark testament to the systemic carelessness when the currents of despair drag people into disaster. We are stuck in a climate of constant crisis, not just with the 12 degrees Celsius cloudiness outside, but in the fractured moral landscape. When the temperature drops tonight to 9 degrees Celsius, the hardship doesn't just stay in the weather. We need fire, we need resistance. Pump up the volume for energy, Contra K.

0: 109 souls vanished. Another dismal count confirming that our supposed systems are fundamentally derelict. When governments appear less capable than seafoam, how can anyone expect security? The abyssal neglect shown in these desperate waters is truly unparalleled. Look outside. Even the 12 degrees Celsius cloudiness feels politically inept. We endure this protracted societal calcification. Higher is the only recourse for a soul drowning in the enormity of it all. The Naked and Famous track arrives now.
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0: 12 degrees Celsius. Same miserable temperature holding up the political carcass. All this talk of fiscal constriction, debt, and institutional rot makes you wish for a deliberate, low-grade inertia. The cycle of chaos just keeps rolling, doesn't it? When every policy proposal feels destined for a miserable stall, sometimes a deliberate crawl is the only honest response. Hit Crew is here, riding slow into the Sunday evening gloom.
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0: Sunday afternoon, 12 degrees Celsius, and the clouds refuse to leave. All this monochrome gloom needs a radical antidote. Our playlist just found its catalyst. Dua Lipa dropping Dance the Night. Turn up the volume, girls. Let's make this Sunday absolutely incandescent, even if the sky looks merely frigid.
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1: Sunday afternoon. Political fragility is currently in the news circuit. Listen closely. Pope Leo XIV needs urgent lung surgery for a minor nodule. The very fortitude of the Vatican's leadership is now subject to critical public scrutiny. Contrast that existential weight with Osnabrück traffic, which is relieved. The A30 hindrance toward Bad Oeynhausen is totally cleared. 12 degrees Celsius and overcast sky here, we aren't fussing with the meteorological anxieties today. We're focused on the systemic instability. Now, after all that grandeur, let's shift gears. We've got Saito next with Why Papa. Just hope his life lessons manage to survive the turbulence. Rock and pop radio keeps the volume high.

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1: The gravitas of global governance demands attention, but even royal lungs require care. We pivot from those critical pressures. Next up, Miguel, the man whose inherent friendliness almost verges on unnerving. It's a wonderful quality. We're holding steady at 12 degrees Celsius and a light drizzle, so let's elevate this Sunday morning further. Usher is hitting the airwaves.

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1: Hello, rock and pop family. Louis was eloquent, but we go deeper now. 12 degrees Celsius, and this drizzling weather, it says about the week, not the weekend. Let's plunge into some necessary melancholy. Martyria is waiting.

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1: Welcome back, Rock and Pop family. The atmosphere today feels quite purgle, doesn't it? 12 degrees Celsius and this slightly wet air confirms that Monday already wishes itself into existence. Honestly, watching the news circle today, it's exhausting. All this global friction, the economic scaffolding cracking, the bureaucratic indecision. It's like everyone is fighting over the remote control while the house is on fire. They squabble about who gets the funding and who is loyal to whom, when the foundational framework needs solid repair. But after all that intellectual heavy lifting, I say we embrace the glorious banality. Let the internal clamor melt. Fergie's Labels or Love is nearly here, ready to dissolve the complexity. Enjoy this moment of magnificent disconnection.

rain and this chill of 12 degrees Celsius make today feel quite weighty. Sunday calm, you know? Sometimes I think the world just wants to retire from the drama. Next up, Sugar Cult with Dead Living. Perhaps it is just my spirit feeling slightly undead from all the complicated noise. A perfectly appropriate mood changer for this lovely afternoon, I think.

again, lovely listeners. It is Sunday, and I am here, thinking of smiles today. Are smiles big or small? Maybe they must be small, hiding from this dreary 12 degrees Celsius outside. This gentle precipitation makes one worry about all small vexations. Tonight, it goes down to 9 degrees, more chilly still. We need more brightness. Such a dull afternoon demands a proper uplift. Let us practice our mirth, shall we? We move now to a moment where happiness is unavoidable. Get ready for ABBA. Yes, vous les, vous.

serious day sometimes. Those CDU folks, they convened an internal meeting because the national trust levels are shockingly low. Under 20% approval. Sounds like a deficit issue needing rapid correction, a proper organizational upheaval. They are trying to manage their fragile presence in the governing line. All this dramatic course correction, it requires strength, doesn't it? We need something with serious swagger, something that pushes back. If those politicians were going to demand something from their allies, maybe this song is what they should scream. Ready to hear why you need to give it to me. Ike and Tina Turner are on the air now.

Presidents sometimes need their deep breathing exercises, right? These political heavyweights, after falling below 20% nationwide trust, they decide they must have a serious panic meeting to simply correct course. Sounds like a collective professional stumble. Out here, it is only 12 degrees Celsius, completely matching this feeling of profound electoral despair. Maybe we all just need a firm reminder of how fragile things are. Because in life, like in Parliament, sometimes things are never ever what they promise to be. All Saints is next up. Let's hear that.

0: The weather today, 12 degrees Celsius and a gentle rain sprinkle feels fit for a Sunday of deep thinking, doesn't it? Sometimes, profound thought about society is needed. We see this with youth worrying about rage bait, while doctors say liver fat is nearly 60% higher in young Germans. Quite a pairing. Our own governments are in a marvelous state of flutter, arguing about sugar taxes, whilst grand debates rage on about money, like the CDU rejecting a budget from Ireland. And in this political whirlwind, things become truly precarious. The CDU faces low popularity, while the SPD struggles with figures like Schroeder. They need a summit, urgently. Meanwhile, Pope Leo XIV signals an urgent crisis in Vatican City, a healthy disaster. On the far side of the map, a frightful storm claimed 109 souls in a great shipwreck near Djibouti. And speaking of massive things, RB Leipzig smashed Frankfurt by a towering 6 goals. Complex. After all that, we welcome Rock and Roll, Part 2, by Gary Glitter.
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0: 12 degrees Celsius and a little drizzle. A Sunday afternoon for some true contemplation. We see the great system spinning, doesn't we? Competence is always a rare commodity these days. The noise from politics is quite terrific, I tell you. Absolute turmoil over tiny topics. This great institutional freeze. It is exhausting. Maybe we need some serious rhythm to shake this paralysis. Here comes the sound of love, dole, enjoy.
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2: 12 degrees. Rain comes. A Sunday matter state. Hear the news. Huge liver disease worry in German youth, but the government give focus to sugar taxes instead. What an unexpected distraction. Political noise is high, full of internal struggle. Some leaders facing tough moments, some worried about the whole system. And in the sport, teams showing very big instability. 6 goals for Leipzig, a huge burst. When life brings serious problems or the politicians cause absolute fuss, we need energy, yes? Here comes Jennifer Lopez and Pitbull. Let the floor move now. Enjoy the rhythm.
3: J-Lo.

degrees. Slight rain. While data shows big worries about young people's liver, political attention prefers talking about sugar tax. Internal political troubles are also deep. CDU crisis meetings go on despite the chaos. Sport shows sharp contrasts, like Leipzig netting 6 goals, but life always has surprises. Now the problems are much chill, but our music is ready to get hot. Pointer Sisters, let's see if they can match this temperature.

0: the sun now set.
1: 13 degrees. Slight rain. This Sunday comfort. Sometimes governance feel like this drizzle, soft but just damp failure inside itself. They prefer small bickering over fixing the bigger thing. Must wing it now. Birdie brings the rise, ready to fly.
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1: 13 degrees today. Damp rain. Osnabrück traffic is good. Some Sunday evening feel like just sort of quiet. We need some proper shock now. For this track, you know, when you feel so completely numb, only zombie rock makes sense.

0: degrees Celsius today, a mild, damp backdrop for our Sunday. It's almost cozy, but hardly peaceful when the news shows us all the critical failures happening across the world. So many dramas about finance because, you know, fighting the Chancellor over fractions of a percent. Meanwhile, young people are facing real issues, like liver condition rising by 59.5%, but governments choose to fix up sugar tax. An impressive prioritization. The political scene is a magnificent stew of incompetence, with the CDU in crisis mode and other parties struggling with figures like Schröder's fallout. On the field, you get RB Leipzig demolishing Frankfurt 6-0. Pure systemic chaos mirrored in the corridors of power. Even the weather is going downhill a bit, dropping to 9 degrees tonight, only to bring more slight rain. They say the nation is unstable, but we are here, still vibing. This perfect cocktail of political ineptitude and bodily fragility demands some proper sonic bombardment. Straight into Timbaland and Fallout Boy.
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0: 12 degrees Celsius today. We have this slight drizzle, little bits of rain coming down. Football news. St. Pauli did win, 2-0, great, right? But they climb only to 7th spot, and Karlsruhe fall to 17th. It is this same shaky system. One small triumph, very minor, and then instability comes back immediately. We observe this. A bit of a squawk of failure. Your request, a lovely song now. 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
2: 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We were invisible.

0: degrees Celsius and this slight rain, you know how it is on a Sunday. We get St. Pauli 2W. Karlsruhe fell to 17th. It is a strong win, yes, but even this triumph shows the overall foundation is so capricious. These little jumps, they do nothing to mend the huge societal rips we face. Life is precarious, truly precarious. All right, we need some energy now. Let's be a champion and enjoy the music. Bishop Briggs with Champion.
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degrees and this slight drizzle. 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A safe location for the weary spirit. But this life, it is just complicated dirt, truly. 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
1: Oh, hello, listeners. Quick update from Osnabrück. Transportation situation on the A30 near Bad Oeynhausen. Status lifted. Danger gone. Cancelled report, yes. 12 degrees Celsius feels like a bit too cold for such a wonderful Sunday afternoon. And a light rain shower, too. All this detailed information about a simple road closure just makes you wonder about the big system, doesn't it? Seriously. But moving on, thank you for the request. We are playing Years and Years, the Griffin remix of Desire. Enjoy the music.

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1: The Singapore spectacle. Verstappen won, yes. Red Bull, strong, solid. But these shiny race cars, they distract us from real troubles. Such a spectacle, but the problems don't drive on track. Listen, the system is a huge pileup. Not even the Formula One could fix that. Weather today is 12 degrees Celsius. A little shower still falls. Later morning, 90 degrees C, still rain. How much structure needed? A fast car is fast, but the deep mess is slower. We need a switch. Sometimes music just gets inside your head. Please feed Akon. Hypnotized. Just try not to get caught in hypnosis. Enjoy the music, folks.
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0: Vroom, vroom. Verstappen secures the Singapore stage. Red Bull shows full dominance. A true spectacle, these shiny machines. But sometimes these high-octane battles help us avoid thinking about the proper tough stuff. Real-world messes never run at full throttle, do they? Outside, the atmosphere is only 12 degrees Celsius, slightly wet. The mind needs warmth, a rhythm. This next trip keeps the buzz flowing, even if inside you feel like you are resisting something. QF plays I'm Not Dead. Hope you feel absolutely alive, because this track gives you a reason to be. 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
1: Traffic on B65 and B51? Good news, people. The street near Haster Street, Osnabrück toward Diepholz, now clear. The notice for blocking is gone. This trip is free now. Outside, it is 12 degrees Celsius and drizzling. Don't think this cold weather is fun. Tomorrow morning, even more miserable at 9 degrees Celsius. Rain showers waiting. We need something sweet for this rainy Sunday afternoon. Marshmallow and Anne-Marie bring us friends. Hope you warm up heart with this track. 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
2: It is 5:20 in the evening, Sunday, 11th October. Looks like the national chat is full of serious things, and honestly, sometimes serious things are just exhausting. German politics now? It is like a giant meeting where every person is arguing about which chair to sit on, while the biggest problems of the country just stand right there. CDU, CSU, talking about funding, and others questioning broken promises. Some people say the economics are very unstable, also because of fuel subsidy. The state debt is becoming monstrous, I think. And maybe because we let the structure become weak. Because when the political system is frozen, everything else hurts. Like that alarming number, 59.5% of young people having fatty liver disease. It suggests fundamental system failure. Global together, we see terrible tragedy. 109 migrants lost in the water, which is heartbreaking. And the weather is matching the mood. Here in Osnabrück, it is 12 degrees Celsius, slight rain showers, which is perfectly miserable for a Sunday. Later in the morning, it drops further, only 9 degrees Celsius, more rain showers. Maybe we should all just accept the structural flaw of life and watch Nico Santos's Rooftop, Osna FM.

that Trump energy truce news? Pure bombast, really. Alleged global accord, yet verifiable proof registers at prime zero. The world stage seems exceedingly fickle. Instead of more geopolitical drama, we are swinging to the glorious chill vibe of Yazoo.

That political chatter, the internal dampness of the Linke Party fighting itself over the Berlin deal, sounds quite strenuous. It is a great reminder that some people prefer to keep the turmoil right indoors. On a milder note, the traffic issue near Bad Oeynhausen has been cleanly lifted from the A30. We are currently sitting at 12 degrees Celsius and some slight rain, but tomorrow morning we drop even lower to 9 degrees, still with rain. Despite the atmospheric cooling and all this high-level angst, we are shifting to NSYNC. Perhaps that Better Place song promises a landscape with significantly less parliamentary friction.

0: So 9 strong ministers suddenly veto the sugar levy. They say this massive state control hurts farmers and is simply too much intervention. We are sitting here under a slow drizzle, 12 degrees Celsius, listening to this administrative fever dream. Enough of that high-level squabbling. Party mode activated. Cowgirls coming up next.
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0: The whispers from big rooms are noisy. Intelligence failure, that is what they say. Mr. Krings wants big investigation after all the strange arrests. They say your vetting system is a mush. Well, even the weather is mushy today, 12 degrees Celsius and a bit damp. You wonder what they knew, right? And whether that slow drizzle today is better than the coming 9 degrees in the morning. Okay, now let us cease the secrets and the scandal. One simple thing. Lady Gaga, let's listen to her, Don't Call Tonight.
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0: peace always seems to be a matter of dramatic announcements, doesn't it? Trump claiming an energy truce somehow requires absolutely no evidence in Truth Social. It sounds like pure theater, a political flourish while the global chessboard just keeps grinding. Meanwhile, here in Osnabrück, even the Rose need their own little peace agreement. A30, watch out! Danger exists for people on the road in two directions, between Hellern and Zuthausen. Sounds like the traffic gods are having a very existential evening, mirroring the current weather. 12 degrees Celsius, just a bit of drizzle, mind you. Time to abandon global geopolitical musings and get a bit silly. Kesha is coming up with High Road. Hope your high road is paved and dry.
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hands down. Now put your hands up, up, up, up. 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Now put your hands up. Now put your hands down. 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

This BND situation, it feels like the whole machine tripped over itself, doesn't it? When the whole intelligence puzzle turns into spectacular incompetence, you just watch and wonder how much glitter they hide beneath all the mess. Somebody must demand that full inquiry, because when the internal plumbing is so rotten, the whole house shakes. Luckily, the chaos in the A30 has finally lifted between Hellern and Zuthausen. The traffic gods decide to be a little kinder tonight. Maybe even 2 degrees Celsius is a relief, though the 12 degrees outside still mean a drizzle we expected just fine. Now, brace yourself for KIZ. Maybe a little existential dread through a powerful German rock beat can replace the quiet hum of structural disappointment.

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1: Kyle, winner. That was a huge 2-1 victory. Seeing the Rhine Derby so dramatic and the effort, it really show how deep struggle is in every strong operation. It remind me of our whole government, you know? So much hard effort, so much frenzy, but the results look like pure facade, like a poorly built statue. Everything wobbles. And after all this deep instability noise, we come to Britney Spears. A little selfish song now. I wonder if this Britney knows what true systemic failure looks like. Because nobody ever truly shares the burden. Even these 12 degrees Celsius of damp outside feel like they're being selfish with the warmth. Rock and Pop Radio bring you the necessary dose of sugary, self-centered synth pop.

0: is 6:40 tonight, Sunday. Football win, 2-1. Nice game, good fight. But honestly, this match stability, it make me think about government, you know? So much big effort, yet everything just unsteady. Maybe politician like that too. Temperature is 12 degrees C, not so cold, but world feels cold. Next, Ariana Grande. She's singing, thank you, next. Just thank for music that is never political, eh? Enjoy your listening time.
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0: 9 big state ministers say no on the sugar tax. They argue state power much too big now, right? Coalition policy talk about voluntary choice, but they fight on this one mandatory levy. Farmers feel strained, they say. It is funny, really. They argue so much over just sugar, while the big problems, they still remain. That is life, I guess. From all this political struggle, let's go easy. Time for Clav. Hey! Hey! Hey! Hey!
1: Rock it. Pop it. 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
1: We watch institutions fight like this. Even when the deal helps and tackles difficult shadows, Ramelow says the inner chaos within Linky is not appropriate. Internal turbulence comes when political maneuvering proceeds through deep dissent. No need to worry about the Osnabrück streets tonight, because all the traffic is calm and quiet. Outside, the temperature is only 11 degrees Celsius, and the view is partly cloudy. From all this institutional churning, let us look up and smile. The noise level must drop. Get ready for Destiny's Child. They sound like they are calling out to all the ladies to ignore all the complicated problems we just talked about.

these news items, they make my head spins. Politics here, so full of disagreement. Leaders talk about democracy, then we see the money worries. Deutsche Bank says the discounts are unsafe. And the body problems. The liver fat goes up while they push sugar tax. We also got Trump demand replacement for Zelensky and Pope needing lung surgery. Seems like instability is the main flavor this week. Outside, the air is only 11 degrees Celsius and still partly cloudy. Maybe weather is better than the world. Forget all this intense drama now. You ready for a quiet pace? Lord Huron is coming up.

0: The week was a crazy whirl, you know? Politics, so much disagreement. They argue about cultural funding being risky for democracy, but then they talk about the fuel discounts that are not safe. Also, these rich people demand investigations, scandal after scandal. It makes my head spin. When you see health problems increasing, this youth liver disease, for example, and politicians talk about sugar tax, I think, is this reality or strange fiction? Deutsche Bank worries about the money, while we here, in Osnabrück, where the air is a crisp 11 degrees Celsius and partly cloudy. Such stable weather for an absolutely unstable globe. Trump making big, unverified claims, Popes needing lung repair, everything is just so precarious. We are not getting quiet now, but Bones is next. Let the music make us indifferent to the whole mess.
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0: Hello, Sunday night. It is 7:30 in the evening. Sometimes people think great explorers are invulnerable. But Reinhold Messner, his heart needing a pacemaker, this is the body's terrible notice. Systemic blindness, always. We worry about big nations, but even our internal architecture, broken by poor quality. Here in Osnabrück, it is 11 degrees Celsius, quite cooperative weather, for a human failing so monumental. This fragile struggle, this quiet ache, is perfect match for Linkin Park's Somewhere I Belong. Let the angst find its place.
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7:40 in the evening, another Sunday night reflection. Messner, the adventurer, now needs his pacemaker. This is the core problem, really. The large structure is built on faulty wire. Even his strong body fails against government health oversights. In Osnabrück, 11 degrees Celsius remains partly cloudy, zero traffic headache. Fragility, you see, is everywhere. Not even the invincible explorer can escape vital medical blunder. We shift from deep decay to not cute anymore, eyelid.

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1: Evening, Osnabrück. Many broken promises in the last 24 hours, like cracked ice. Politicians talk, but structure collapse. They argue about taxes and sugar duties. Deutsche Bank worry about state debt, a frightening number. Meanwhile, the weather is just chill at 11 degrees Celsius, partly cloudy. All this big drama, while poor youth sick with fatty liver disease quietly suffers. It is a true paradox. The world is quite unstable now. Ships sink, leaders seek surgeries, 109 lives lost tragically at sea. Such an awful scene. Speaking of poor choices and urgent needs, our next track is All Time Low's Hands to Myself. A perfect song for a Sunday where perhaps you should just hold on to something, something solid.

0: Another dull Sunday evening in Osnabrück. The temperature, it sits at 11 degrees Celsius now, merely damp. And for those motoring on the A1 route toward Bremen, beware. A defective truck causes serious trouble near Hassetal Ost rest stop. Things go sideways quickly, like a poorly planned morning. By tomorrow, the weather promise is just 9 degrees Celsius, so maybe stay inside. Celine Dion brings us A New Day Has Come. Perhaps a new day, but maybe just more of the same old cyclical disaster dressed in fancy harmony. 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
1: Freiburg winning 2001 against Schalke, just one match, showed how shaky things are, really. Top and 13th, that is the difference. Such a fragile nation performance. And the weather? It is 11 degrees Celsius, only partly cloudy. But I prefer the grim forecast, 9 degrees and bit of rain tomorrow. We need something much more, vital. So instead of all that heavy tension, Sergio Mendes brings us Más que Nada. Perhaps this rhythm will unburden my soul.

0: The nation's stability, looking at those sports results, feels quite delicate, no? Everything fragile, from the scoreboard to the political chatter. Outside, the weather shows 11 degrees Celsius, just some partly cloudy boredom. But honestly, I feel the necessity for sound that is much less calibrated. So, if the current world seems too intricate and anxious, maybe we need some Roots and Outlaws rumble. Ahead, 9 degrees with a hint of rain, but for now, let's embrace the raw spirit of Corey Marks and the crew.
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presents quite a deep intricacy tonight, does it not? We see health emergencies, from a Messner's pulse to a Pope's urgent operational requirement, and a sharp 59.5% rise in fatty livers among our youth. Truly, our modern condition demands we check the barometer. It is 11 degrees Celsius, a partly cloudy, reflective chill. The political arena, meanwhile, is a genuine tempest. Leadership groups are tangled in a dreadful knot of dissent, debt, and endless budgetary skirmishes. Christian Sewing himself says the subsidies are colossal folly. Looking ahead, 9 degrees Celsius and a splash of rain. I suspect the climate only mirrors this fiscal squalor. After this wave of solemn, agonizing profundity, we are transitioning. Can you imagine? Out comes Avril Lavigne shouting about being young and dumb. Perhaps we all need a reminder that not everything must be quite so dreadfully profound.

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1: 11 degrees Celsius tonight. What a peculiar cocktail of crises we see. We have Messner's heart strain and the 59.5% rise in youth liver trouble. Sounds like everyone is feeling pressure, right? And politics mirrors this. Endless internal disagreements and subsidy fears. Even the city roads are clear on the A1 to Bremen. A small mercy in this fiscal turbulence. We know tomorrow might bring 9 degrees and a bit of damp. But tonight, a musical reprieve is needed. Shawn Mendes, When You Are Going. You know.

Celsius now. Looks partly cloudy, but sometimes the world feels like a very complicated, unending drama. We try so much to cease this endless noise, which is truly exhausting. Maybe a little heat, something spirited, is the remedy. Come listen to Shaik and Stevens now, showing us how to hotdog through life, even if tomorrow morning is only 9 degrees and damp.

0: this 11-degree air. It feels strange, no? Seems more appropriate for quiet contemplation than this unending cycle of highly dramatic arguments. Everybody posturing about funds, about factions, about what to do about the debt. But when you see youth liver disease rise by 59.5%, you must wonder, what good is the argument, huh? Maybe we need cooling. Because some problems, they just get hotter, faster. Even if the day shift is fine, mañana will be 9 degrees with little drizzle. Let's take a breath. Alessia Cara coming up now. A little reprieve from the whole bewildering debacle.
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2: I guess for now you've got the last laugh.

0: The 10 degree outside right now, it feels like Sunday evening drama. Even though the weather is only 10 degrees, folks, the inside political problems feel 90 degrees hot. More heat than a scandal meeting, truth be told. We need something calm now, something that says, yeah, I can handle this. Nicole C. Mullen coming up. She's going to show us she can do whatever.
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tonight, 9:20. Outside, it is a comfortable 10 degrees Celsius, partly cloudy. But things, the way they crumble, they feel far hotter than any fever. Life sometimes seems a very unstable thing, doesn't it? Well, Miguel says we need a steering wheel now. Tom Cochrane is coming up. Let that highway make all our fragile systems feel a little sturdy.

0: Outside, now it is 10 degrees Celsius, partly cloudy, but the global bazaar of happenings feel hotter than any fever. Gesundheit. We are seeing system fragility exposed, not just in Reinhold Messner's cardiac struggles or the new Pope needing surgery, but in the grim health statistics showing 59.5% more fatty liver disease among the youngsters. Such a terrible toll. And just when the bodies are ailing, the politics are quite vexing. The CDU is caught in a low approval churn, while experts like Deutsche Bank CEO Soing argue harshly with the government over cost, debt, and those colossal fuel subsidy expenses. Every crisis seems interwoven. We talk of failing bodies and suddenly failing state structure. Verstappen is winning the Singapore race, yes, but this relentless instability persists. We need some actual repose. We are moving into a request from you, 2SW2, in grid.
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0: It is only 10 degrees Celsius outside, partly cloudy, but inside the political system, the temperature feels like 40 degrees Celsius. We see great fragility everywhere, yes? Like the young folks now dealing with 59.5% more liver disease or Messner's health issue. All bodies are struggling. And because bodies struggle, the politics are even more absurd. We are watching ministers reject a simple sugar tax. Meanwhile, the CDU leadership is stumbling over its own promises like a poor vaudeville act. The debt and these massive fuel subsidies. Deutsche Bank CEO Soing shouted about them. All that massive energy wasted. Sometimes, stability is nothing but a mirage. So maybe we need something to just underground ourselves with. Your next jam is Sound of the Underground by Girls Aloud. Take a seat, friends.
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hours of Sunday drama. Outside, a calm 10 degrees Celsius, partly cloudy. But the global clock, that system, it spin like a badly tuned carousel. MERS, the tax, the fragile bodies, the constant collapse of promise. We see immense systemic wobbles, truly. I need to cease this vigil now. A massive shift arrives. Welcome, Jackson. He observes things quite keenly. Don't take a seat yet, folks. The weekend is next.

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1: Hello and a huge thank you to Miguel. That kind man was a truly warm, glorious human furnace. I am Jackson, taking the helm. After sustained systemic flux, let us insist on boundaries. Outside, the temperature hovers a perfectly placid 10 degrees Celsius, though the clouds feel decidedly opaque. Now, got your back. 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

another week done. Everything feels fragile, right? From severe fatty liver spikes in German kids to global debt fears hammered home at Deutsche Bank. It's a constant state of structural precariousness. Outside, the mercury barely touches 10 degrees Celsius, yet the domestic political temperature seems to have boiled over completely. We're watching deep fractures across every institution. Now, we shift gears. Come on, let's hear Don't Turn Around. Maybe that song suggests we should just keep going, even if everything is crumbling.

0: It's Sunday 10,002 and the Osnabrück air is a precise 10 degrees Celsius. Anyone else feels that low frequency chill setting in? We certainly could. But we're not frozen, we're energized. We're getting restless tonight and I think the vibe needs a serious injection of life. Let's roll out the requested I Woke Up by Want.
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2: Yo, come on. 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

sits at 10 degrees Celsius tonight, lending a brisk edge to this already volatile evening. Our global ticker indicates an unrelenting deluge of turbulence, from critical health emergencies to a massive 59.5% jump in fatty liver disease affecting young people across Germany. Politically, the current fray is a tangle of dissenting factions, unsustainable subsidies, and scandal demands. Even the roads are finding reprieve, with the A30 lifting its danger warnings near Osnabrück. Now, let's trade that grim momentum for pure sonic justice. Never Ender. Tame Impala.

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1: The asphalt is tranquil. No chaos near Osnabrück tonight. While Mother Nature plans a descent to 9 degrees Celsius with some light drizzle come morning, for now, we hold steady at 10 degrees and blue skies. Time for us to shed any remaining solemn hum, shift the energy, embrace the brilliance. Katie Herzig with I Want to Make You Proud.

0: 10:50 Sunday night brings the atmospheric calibration to 9. Expect morning's deluge at a cool 9 degrees, unlike this current mild 10. The skies are still partially cloudy, maintaining a precarious stasis. Now apply some kinetic energy. Kylie Minogue is here with Tension.
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0: The body and the political structure are failing. We see it in heart issues plaguing Reinhold Messner and the urgent surgical needs of Pope Leo XIV. Even more unsettling is the 59.5% spike in fatty liver disease among German youths. The CDU, meanwhile, insists on resisting a sugar tax, prioritizing philosophical fuss over public health reality. The system is demonstrably brittle, from CDU leadership crises wrestling with internal dissent down to Christian Sewing slamming the government over colossal debt. Tonight, the world feels precarious. We're dealing with shipwreck deaths, dubious political truces, and a relentless internal squabble. It's a magnificent, terrifying entanglement. Outside, we're currently at a crisp 10 degrees, partly cloudy, but expect that chill to drop to 9 degrees with a slight rain shower before dawn. We face this global terrestrial fragmentation with resilience. All My Life by Lil Durk, beat J. Cole.
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what you got. 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One.

0: The machinery keeps rattling. Predictable collapse is now merely a feature, apparently. Systems are built from so many flimsy assumptions. It's a marvelous yet utterly disquieting fragility we navigate. Outside, the temperature is a mild 10 degrees, partly cloudy. A precarious calm before the shift drops to 9 degrees with a smattering of rain. We accept the slow systemic entropy, the inevitable wear and tear on everything sacred, from governments to our own constitution. This structural instability suits the mood. Let the noise wash over us. Switchblade hits next.
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1: The Entropy continues its quiet siege. Apparently, structural stasis is merely a soporific lull between catastrophes. Don't mistake a mild 9 degrees Celsius, partly cloudy, for reprieve. The meteorological predictability will just give way to the damp inevitability of 9 degrees with sleeting showers by morning. This slow motion decline, this constant, exquisite fragility, it suits the closing hour. The dissonance is absolute. Let's surrender to the sonic wave now, taking you into the sublime melodrama of Marina.
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Some call it process. I call it preening. The clowns in the Bundestag continue their elaborate petty feuds while serious pathologies fester. A shocking surge of fatty liver disease among young German citizens and leaders sidelined by cardiac woe, both at 9 degrees Celsius outside tonight. These politicians are concerned with squabbling over cultural funds when the real crises, like the crushing debt Deutsche Bank outlined, demand something far more visceral. It's a spectacular systemic farce, a parade of high-stakes inanity played out against a backdrop of slight showers tomorrow. Perhaps after all this civic morbidity, we all just need a bit of romantic denial. Let's see if we're in love with the relentless stupidity. Whitesnake does it now.

0: The instability continues. Elite minds, from popes needing surgery to world-class athletes grappling with cardiac woes, demonstrate that systemic fragility is truly perpetual. Meanwhile, German youth face a grim reality. The rate of liver disease is spiking by 59.5%. State ministers, however, prioritize petty resistance to a sugar tax. It's a magnificent opera of governmental dithering, played out as the nation endures this 9-degree evening. We watch the political charade unfold, from CDU dissent to former officials demanding BND accounts. Deutsche Bank, in its fiscal sobriety, rightly questions unsustainable subsidies. Verstappen secured his victory in Singapore, offering a fleeting note of competence amidst the sheer morass. The clouds are gathering, and at dawn, the slight showers promise to wash over this ongoing domestic deluge. Coming up, Black Coast.
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1: This 9 degree Celsius night reminds us that every elaborate repair holds its own intrinsic flaws. Leadership insists on cosmetic fixes while genuine structural rot metastasizes below the visible surface. At least the atmosphere remains predictably cloudy. We deserve a sonic antidote to all this tedious governance. Now let's find the pulse. Timbaland featuring Pitbull is coming through. Pass at me.

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1: Midnight on the 12th. 9 degrees Celsius and the city keeps simmering. The rain threatens the dawn, confirming that some decay is simply unavoidable. We're past the fixes, past the superficial balm. Now we just accept the entropy. This late night affliction requires a spiritual defibrillator, a throwback anthemic defibrillator. Give me an Angel 89. Help me through this unending real life.

9 degrees Celsius, a crisp, chilly sign that some foundations are still rickety. We feel the systemic shudder, sure, but this late-night ennui demands some spectacular effervescence. To counteract the Monday malaise, we need maximal velocity. Brace yourselves, because Beyoncé and Jay-Z are about to inject a whole lot of sonic delirium into this gray predictability.

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1: Where are you?

0: 9 degrees Celsius. That crisp temperature tells us Osnabrück is still moody, but thankfully, the roads are free of Monday mischief. We need a sonic thermostat cranked way past the chill. Ditch the November doldrums, we're heading for some vintage heat. Tammy Bonus and the Swingin' Mammaries bring us the diner.
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0: 90 degrees Celsius. Wait, sorry, 9 degrees Celsius. Osnabrück remains in a state of frosty deliberation tonight, even as the political ether burns. Half past 12 at night, Monday, it seems a suitable time to witness total systemic precariousness. The nation manages a staggering 59.5% rise in fatty liver disease among youth, while in the high circles, the CDU leadership undergoes a profound squabble trying to delineate this madness. One day, Reinhold Messner grapples with his heart. The next, Pope Leo XIV needs emergency intervention. On the economy, Deutsche Bank sternly critiques unsustainable fuel subsidies and colossal debt. The political theater continues. A demand for BND scandal investigations meets a refusal to accept a sugar tax, all while 109 migrants perish from a shipwreck. It appears consensus remains a vanishing commodity. The brilliance of this ceaseless institutional friction is almost palpable. Perhaps we all need a pair of rose-colored glasses to view this escalating anarchy. Kelly Rowland is next with rose-colored glasses.
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capital flow is having a nervous breakdown. German business titans warn losing tax exemptions for family firms is an economic wrecking ball. I mean, who needs tax debates when your whole financial structure is on thin ice? We need some heat. Glass Animals is gliding in now with heat waves. 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
2: The economic framework might be facing a dramatic collapse, a true financial meltdown. But tonight at Osna FM, we don't allow the fiscal forecast to overshadow the floor vibrations. Traffic running smooth on the A1 toward Bremen, all lanes clear, even with the chill of 9 degrees Celsius outside. If the structures of commerce feel this precarious, maybe we just need a little more kinetic activity. Let's ditch the tax debate and get some dance. Here's Natalie McComa with I Just Wanna Dance.

0: The DIHK demands fiscal forbearance, citing that current regulatory zeal is quite enough to fracture our working districts. These ideological pursuits feel less like stability and more like a solipsistic performance against the accelerating gears of commerce. It's absurd. We're debating inherited fortunes while outside. It's a crisp 9 degrees Celsius. Such lofty crises, only to be met by a groove. Jack Brass Band is hitting the airwaves with Part-Time Lover, a perfect antidote to this fiscal morass. Let's accept the compromise, eh?
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10 at night, Monday, 12th October. Industry stalwarts demand tax exemptions for inherited fortunes, warning that governmental zeal threatens to vaporize essential working regions. A dizzying spectacle of bureaucratic whim over fundamental stability. Outside, the air holds a crisp 9 degrees Celsius. We accept the unchangeable thermodynamics, yet the chaos persists. Now, Madison Beer shows up with Yes, Baby, the sonic decree that argues the world's most stressful policy debates deserve a wholly negligible

0: 6 inspections, 670 ships. That is the grand bureaucratic victory touted by EU diplomat Kallas regarding the Shadow Fleet, a masterful exhibition of policy posturing. We are told this utterly caps future ecological disasters, yet the true impact of this heavy-handed government maneuvering remains less than a tepid 9 degrees Celsius. The complex negotiations and maritime maneuvers are simply a protracted sparring session, which naturally brings us to Will Joseph Cook, because when diplomacy fails, you absolutely need to start punching.
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another Monday night grind. All this diplomatic mendacity about the Shadow Fleet's 670 ships feels rather stultifying, doesn't it? Those six meager inspections don't exactly thaw the political climate, especially with us hovering around 9 degrees Celsius tonight. We need a sonic corrective to all that weighty, world-weary effort. Time to ditch the geopolitics and dive into the delightful effluvium of disco lines and Tina Shea.

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1: Those housing narratives, profit superseding humanity. Another ruthless blueprint executed while the mercury hovers at a steady 9 degrees Celsius. It is a stark calculus. When stability itself becomes a market commodity, how can we expect any governance system to maintain ethical cohesion? The coldness outside perfectly mirrors the legislative architecture of desperation. We need a seismic pivot. Let that oppressive weight lift away with Louise, arms around the world.

This Monday late night finds us wrestling with the fundamental mechanics of stability. Linksy's clear demands for an eviction ban cut through the surrounding noise. When housing itself becomes a precarious variable, the ethics of governance suffer acute damage. These calculations are brutal. The priorities currently held by certain entities demonstrate a staggering recalcitrance to human suffering, pushing citizens into untenable conditions. We observe the cold logic of spiraling costs colliding directly with lives disrupted. It is a calculus that strains credibility. To navigate this persistent apprehension, sometimes one requires a dramatic counterpoint. We require airiness. Perhaps a lavish feathered escapism. We switch gears completely, even if the night outside still insists upon 9 degrees Celsius with Mariah Carey. Fantasy.

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1: This Monday night confirms that stability is merely a concept we politely pretend to believe. Our institutions sputter. They stagger, trying to process crises ranging from alarming youth liver disease to terrifying economic vacuums caused by inheritance tax shifts. The political climate is utterly fractured. The CDU seems perpetually lost in its own internal scrimmage, while the AfD complicates the whole charade. We are certainly not navigating to a predictable destination. With 9 degrees Celsius outside, the only way through this perpetual disarray is perhaps to embrace complete bewilderment. We're not losing our way.